0: Oh, I know. You can feel it in the air tonight. Phil Collins with Mud Phil in the class of 2026 in the Rock and Roll Hall of Fame. That whole Rock and Roll Hall of Fame induction ceremony and concert will be in Los Angeles mid-November. And lots of talk about Phil even singing. Boy, he has that amazing voice. I hope that goes down. What a rocker he is. Congrats to the legendary Phil Collins. REO, they're coming up off on Def Lep, and the Doobie Bros are...
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7: Mostly cloudy skies, staying a bit humid throughout the evening hour. Slight chance for showers and thunderstorms. Temperatures holding the 70s. Eventually overnight, areas of fog developing, locally dense. Lows dropping back to the middle 60s. Turning hot and humid on Monday after the morning fog. Partly sunny. Highs in the mid 80s. And some fabulous weather Tuesday. Highs in mid 80s. From the WSAW News Channel 7 studio, on First Alert, meteorologist Chad Franzen.
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0: Yow, you gotta roll with the changes. R-E-O with mud changes good, so they say. Well, next weekend, Labor Day weekend 2026, a change is on the way. The new fall season will be here, sorta, kinda. Smell that pumpkin spice. It's already a brewing. Boston, they're coming up. Author on the Thunder from Down Under. And Rush, they're next.
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Need a roof? 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We are Rock 105.3 WRLO. And to go.

0: Wah, wah, Maurice and the Gangsta of Love, Steve Miller and the Joker with Mud the Eagles in that set. Life in the Fast Lane with that fine flanging from Don Felder and Joe Walsh on that one. Don Felder has been opening up for the legendary Guess Who in concert. My son caught them last week at the Greek in Los Angeles, and boy, he put on quite a show. Rocking all those great Eagles tunes. What a guitar legend Don Felder is. The Rolling Stones are coming up. I'll throw on Pearl Jam. And the Bloody Ooh, they're waiting for you.
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2: Mostly cloudy skies, staying a bit humid throughout the evening. Hour slight chance for showers and thunderstorms, temperatures holding the 70s. Eventually overnight, areas of fog developing, locally dense, lows dropping back to the middle 60s. Turning hot and humid on Monday after the morning fog, partly sunny, highs in the mid 80s, and some fabulous weather Tuesday, highs in mid 80s. From the WSAW News Channel 7 studio, I'm First Alert meteorologist Chad Franzen.
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0: Who? More cowbell, please. Rolling Stones, Honky Tonk with my boy. I love that brand new album, Foreign Tongues, with 14 new tracks from the Rolling Stones, plus a very cool album cover as well. Now, lots of talk about the Stones rocking some tours next year. Let's make that happen. Stones, Tom Petty is coming up. Author on Queen and Billy Squire's.
1: 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You just can't stop classic rock. 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

0: Find me somebody to love. Queen with Mud. I gotta get somebody to love. Coming up the new fall season with all the holidays back to back to back. You have to have somebody to love. And if you do, well, hang on to that loved one for dear life. Kiss. They're coming up. Author on Dio. And Tom Petty is on Tales.
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0: Hey, you've been warned. Tonight there's going to be a jailbreak. Thin Lizzy with my Van Halen in that set. You really got me. David Lee Roth has been rocking quite a tour. He postponed a bunch of shows, but at the end of the year, he's back on tour to do more shows. And if you're jonesing for David Lee Roth in concert, you can catch a bunch of videos he put up online. He's rocking those shows big time. Floyd's coming up, author on Aerosmith, and Warren Zevon is...
1: Delivers the old school metal like Dee Snider in the House of Hair. 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
2: 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Crank it up! 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
11: Mostly cloudy skies, staying a bit humid throughout the evening hours. Slight chance for showers and thunderstorms. Temperatures holding the 70s. Eventually overnight, areas of fog developing, locally dense. Lows dropping back to the middle 60s. Turning hot and humid on Monday after the morning fog. Partly sunny. Highs in the mid 80s. And some fabulous weather Tuesday. Highs in mid 80s. From the WSAW News Channel 7 studio, on First Alert meteorologist Chad Franzen.
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0: Hey, out of bed before noon. I'm proud of you.
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0: sight in the moon, really. 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
1: Floyd from the Dark Side of the Moon with Mud Warren Zevon in that set. Wahoo, the Werewolves of London. You like the whole moon, lunar, werewolf dealio? Well, another full moon on the way. September the 26th. That's a harvest moon or a corn moon. Do what you do when the full moon's up in the sky that night. Heart, they're coming up. Author on Queensryche, and look out, the Police are next.
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0: I love that one from Jeff Tate and Queensryche, Silent Lucidity with Mud. That is such a cool tune. Every time I play that tune, though, I always get that phone call. Hey, I like that Pink Floyd tune. What's the name of that tune? Well, it does sound like Pink Floyd. I can't make fun of anyone calling it a Pink Floyd tune, you know? Frampton's coming up. Author on The Thunder from Down Under and Heart There on Deck.
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2: Mostly cloudy skies, staying a bit humid throughout the evening hour. Slight chance for showers and thunderstorms. Temperatures holding the 70s. Eventually overnight, areas of fog developing, locally dense. Lows dropping back to the middle 60s. Turning hot and humid on Monday after the morning fog. Partly sunny, highs in the mid 80s. And some fabulous weather Tuesday, highs in mid 80s. From the WSAW News Channel 7 studio, on First Alert meteorologist Chad Franzen.
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0: She was a shaking Eddie Money with Mud, the Black Crowes Bros in that set. The Bros getting along very well on their Southern Hospitality Tour, going all over the place. What a show the Bros put on. Way to go, Bros. Keep getting along and rocking that tour. Hey, go enjoy your remainder of your Sunday fun day, because we have a fantastic week ahead, because coming up very soon, your Labor Day weekend holiday, so go rock on.
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0: First, we lost the bass player Dusty Hill in ZZ Top, July 28th, 2021. And just this last August 17th, Frank Beard went to Drummers Rock and Roll Hall of Heaven. Billy Gibbons keeps the spirit of ZZ Top alive. On bass now is Elwood Francis, the guitar tech for Dusty Hill, and a drummer named Michael Monahan. So ZZ Top spirit lives on. Marshall Tucker is
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1: Why these scattered light showers still possible for this early Monday morning? Areas of fog locally dense, bigger issue. Temperatures starting out in the mid-60s. Throughout the day, sunshine taking over going into the afternoon. Highs today, middle 80s. Tonight, areas of fog, lows in the mid-60s. And sunny skies still warm on Tuesday, highs in the mid-80s. From the WSAW News Channel 7 studio, I'm First Alert meteorologist Chad Franzen.
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2: Widely scattered light showers still possible for this early Monday morning. Areas of fog locally dense, bigger issue. Temperatures starting out in the mid-60s. Throughout the day, sunshine taking over going into the afternoon. Highs today, middle 80s. Tonight, areas of fog, lows in the mid-60s. And sunny skies still warm on Tuesday, highs in the mid-80s. From the WSAW News Channel 7 studio, I'm First Alert meteorologist Chad Franzen.
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0: Boston from their second album called Don't Look Back. Now, some of the so-called rock and roll music critics didn't get it. The message was, don't compare this album to our first album. It's a continuation of the first album. And the music critic said, it sounds too much like the first album. Okay, guys, get a clue, huh? Well, we got a clue. It's coming from the Rolling Stones. The song that really put them on the map in 1960.
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5: Widely scattered light showers still possible for this early Monday morning. Areas of fog locally dense, bigger issue. Temperatures starting out in the mid-60s. Throughout the day, sunshine taking over going into the afternoon. Highs today, middle 80s. Tonight, areas of fog, lows in the mid-60s. And sunny skies still warm on Tuesday, highs in the mid-80s. From the WSAW News Channel 7 studio, I'm First Alert meteorologist Chad Franzen.
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0: imagine being with a young lady who's a musician and plays the accordion, but only practices at night. 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Okay. 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

0: 105.3 WRLOZ Classic Rock Station in Shark here. Don't miss Duff. That's right, Duff and the Afternoons, 2 to 6 p.m. The voice of the North Woods Navigator. It's all Duff and no fluff. Old Duffer takes you on a wonderful musical journey. 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

0: from opera to rock and roll. Pat Benatar studied opera at Juilliard School of Music and then came to the crossroads of rock and roll. And she's with her husband, Neil Giraldo, an incredible guitar player, and they still tour. Try to catch them when you can. Eddie Money, inducted into the Rock and Roll Hall of Heaven September 13th, 2019, keeping his spirit alive next with one of his best thoughts that we all have about the person.
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11: Widely scattered light showers still possible for this early Monday morning. Areas of fog locally dense, bigger issue. Temperatures starting out in the mid-60s. Throughout the day, sunshine taking over going into the afternoon. Highs today, middle 80s. Tonight, areas of fog, lows in the mid-60s, and sunny skies still warm on Tuesday, highs in the mid-80s. From the WSAW News Channel 7 studio, I'm First Alert meteorologist Chad Franzen.
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0: Rush letting us know that it is hard work to be a rock star. 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Well, it takes a lot of hard practice, a lot of hard work, and a lot of hard hassles with the business guys, if you know what I mean. Aerosmith on the...
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0: in memory of drummer Frank Beard, inducted into the Drummers Rock and Roll Hall of Heaven just last August 17th, just a few days ago. He'll always be remembered. ZZ Top lives on, according to Billy Gibbons. 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
15: Widely scattered light showers still possible for this early Monday morning. Areas of fog locally dense, bigger issue. Temperatures starting out in the mid-60s. Throughout the day, sunshine taking over going into the afternoon. Highs today, middle 80s. Tonight, areas of fog, lows in the mid-60s. And sunny skies still warm on Tuesday, highs in the mid-80s. From the WSAW News Channel 7 studio, I'm First Alert meteorologist Chad Franzen.
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0: 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Stevie Ray Vaughan up next.
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2: Widely scattered light showers still possible for this early Monday morning. Areas of fog locally dense, bigger issue. Temperatures starting out in the mid-60s. Throughout the day, sunshine taking over going into the afternoon. Highs today, middle 80s. Tonight, areas of fog, lows in the mid-60s. And sunny skies still warm on Tuesday, highs in the mid-80s. From the WSAW News Channel 7 studio, I'm First Alert meteorologist Chad Franzen.
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0: It's what we all love to do, thanks to April Wine. 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The Bob and Tom Show is up next at 5 on D Classic Rock Station. 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I'll be back next weekend.
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0: 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Need a roof? 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And to go.
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0: For you freak someone a blumpkin?
1: Nope.
0: Try with a splash of pumpkin.
2: Oh,
0: you're sleazy with the pumpkin spice.
1: A blumpkin.
0: Oh, the caves they the caves they got spelunkin. Michael Jordan got the dunkin. James Brown, he put the funk in. J-Lo's got the junk in, the trunk in. But October's got the pumpkin spice. Whoa!
3: Okay.
0: Wow. Clam right at the end.
4: Clam. Pumpkin, pumpkin spice plant. Did you know that there are pumpkin spice garbage bags?
2: Oh, yes, I do remember that.
1: I have
5: lavender,
1: vanilla, and rose or something.
5: Nice.
2: Well,
1: yeah.
4: Yeah, they're officially, there are also adult wipes. Dude Wipes did the dumpkin spice, you may recall.
2: Yes.
4: There's a pumpkin spice just about everything. There's pumpkin spice dog peanut butter.
2: One of my favorite signs in the last couple of years was a Jiffy Lube, and it said, now pumpkin spice.
4: That's great.
1: That's pretty good.
4: And your favorite deodorant, we were just talking about these guys, at Dr. Squatch.
5: Yeah, because they have the PBR soap.
2: Oh, I like their soap, yeah.
5: Yeah.
4: Yeah, yeah, they did a a pumpkin deodorant. Coming up, by the way, we have, it'll be the third PBR story in a row.
5: Yeah.
2: Yeah.
4: This time, really cool story in the world of crime and beer. We're going to come back to the O'Reilly Auto Parts studios. 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
9: ABC News, I'm Sherry Preston. Torrents of rain setting off deadly flooding racing through the Grand Canyon. At least one person dead, 14 more are still missing. David Gregory was able to make it out of the Phantom Camp in Arizona.
10: The rain was just pouring down in sheets. The little trails in the within the camp were like becoming little creeks. Water was just pouring off the roof.
9: And more rains in the forecast today. The death toll in the floods in the Himalayas now well over 900 people. Over 4,700, though, are still missing. ABC's Britt Clennett is in Nepal.
11: These numbers are moving very fast, and they keep climbing because crews, quite frankly, are still pulling bodies out of mud and debris that's feet deep in places. And some victims were swept so far downstream that they've turned up as far away as India.
9: The U.S. military hitting an Iranian target in the first known American strike in a month. 2 rocket launch sites hit in the Strait of Hormuz. Officials say they posed an imminent threat. This is ABC News.
12: Here's another Northwoods News update. Update with Paul Hart.
13: Good morning. Wisconsin wins a major court victory for voting by mail. Wisconsin DOJ, part of a 25-state coalition that secured a temporary restraining order from a federal court in Massachusetts. It blocks key components of a postal service rule, which would have forced states to redesign ballot envelopes and register for a new voter tracking portal and upload voter data ahead of the November 3rd midterms. Court found the requirements practically impossible to meet in time and warned they could disenfranchise voters because many states have already printed ballots and must begin mailing them as early as this week. A degree in artificial intelligence among new career paths at North Central Technical College wants the school announced 7 new programs on Friday, including 4 video production certificates and associate's degree in artificial intelligence. School has also added a firefighter paramedic apprenticeship program with the city of Wausau that will allow students to train in both a classroom and professional setting, leading to full paramedic certification. Applications for the program are now open. Classes will start this fall. And more trouble for Packer running back Josh Jacobs. NFL Commissioner Roger Goodell announced yesterday that Jacobs is on the league's commissioner exempt list after being charged last week in connection with an alleged attack on his girlfriend. While on the list, Jacobs is not on the 53-man roster. He's not allowed to attend games or take part in team practices. He will still receive his NFL salary and can attend team meetings. No indication how long he will be exempt. There's a look at your news. Well, I'm Paul Hart.
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2: 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And to go.
3: Yes. Freebie.
4: No. That was right.
3: I think so.
5: Hey, welcome back to the O'Reilly Auto Parts Studios. Christy Lee's at the news desk.
3: Hello.
5: There's okay. Pat Godwin.
6: Hey, Jake.
7: Update over there.
5: There's Josh Arnold.
8: Hi.
5: Ace Cosby.
9: Hello.
5: No, go ahead, Tom. I'll get out of your way.

0: Right. Absolutely. Yeah, what's your deal?
1: Sorry to bother you, you rich, God-complexed lunatic.
2: Sorry, I read up about my illness.
1: Yeah.
3: I apologize.
0: I'm concerned.
1: Yeah, there's something wrong with my body, and you're going to judge me for asking you a question about it?
0: How dare you?
3: I'm sorry, back
1: but
3: to
1: But I like your cute little bumper sticker.
3: Who's coming back to the NFL again?
0: Aaron Donald, Tom. Aaron Donald.
3: Oh, okay. Right.
0: Made an announcement yesterday.
3: I bet he was spending more time with his family. Probably got sick of him. You know something? I'll risk CTE to get away from these people.
0: Scottie Scheffler is the FedEx Cup champion for the second time. His victory Sunday in the Tour Championship.
1: You know, that kid's got something, doesn't he?
4: Yeah, he does.
0: He's not too bad, isn't he? Yeah. Mm-hmm. He moves past Tiger Woods atop the PGA Tour career earnings list. He began the final round 3 shots behind Victor Hovland, which was a villain on Mission Impossible, who looked just like Martin Landau. Victor Hovland. He caught Hovland in 4 holes, took the lead first time on the 13th, and the Norwegian Hovland couldn't catch the number one player in the world. So there you go. Alex Palou won his record-tying 4th consecutive IndyCar season championship. 10th place finish Sunday night. Resumption of a rain-delayed race at the Milwaukee Mile. Yeah.
3: But the big story.
0: Yes, go ahead.
4: Your neighbor, Pato Award, won.
3: And my neighbor won.
4: 2 races in a row that day.
1: Holy cow.
3: Won a doubleheader.
4: Yeah, he did.
0: There you go.
4: First time since 1981 that somebody won a doubleheader. Do you know who did it in 1981 in Atlanta?
0: A.J. Foyt.
1: Did they even take a break during the races?
4: Yeah.
0: No?
4: Yeah, they did.
0: You get out of that car and ride in another car.
3: That's cool.
4: Mm-hmm.
3: He's a handsome man, isn't he, Christy?
4: Oh, so cute.
3: Yeah.
0: How cute do you think he is?
4: Very cute.
0: Yeah. You tell him he's cute?
4: Would I tell him? Sure, I'd tell him.
0: Would you tell Andy, your husband?
4: Andy knows that I think he's cute.
1: Oh, boy.
0: Boy, that's...
2: Sure you didn't.
0: If you can't hear the bells, Fernando, on that one, I don't know
3: what's coming up. What's coming up in sports?
0: Little League World Series. I hope you had Curacao and WNBA last night. And Federales are getting involved with a gentleman masquerading as someone else.
3: Hmm.
0: Stole someone's identity.
3: Oh, that's a good story.
0: Is it?
3: That is a good story.
0: Mm-hmm.
3: Do you think you made a good choice? Did you choose the right team if you're going to?
0: We'll talk about
3: it. Okay. I'm very excited. And we have PBR in the news.
1: Yum.
3: For the third time in a row.
0: Yeah, what the hell?
3: And also something new in the world of dating that essentially involves not bathing. We'll find out why that's attractive. From the O'Reilly Auto Parts Studios, this is the Bob and Tom Show.
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3: Hey, welcome back to the Bob and Tom Show in the O'Reilly Auto Parts Studios. Christy Lee at the news desk.
4: Hi.
3: Hi there. Ho there. There's the one, the only, Pat Godwin.
5: Hello.
3: Hello. There's Josh Arnold.
6: Hello.
3: Ace Cosby.
7: Hey,
3: hey man. Hello, Tom. How are you, buddy?
5: Josh, you were right again. Very good. We were talking about this odd news item that...
3: How did you find out he was right?
5: The banana spider. I did a little homework.
3: Mm.
5: The banana spider venom can actually help with erectile dysfunction. And it's because the venom contains a peptide. Those peptides are very popular these days. PNTX2-6. And it goes on to explain the science of it, but they found out because men would get, they'd get bitten by this particular spider, and they would get, is it pronounced priapism?
3: Mm-hmm. Yeah.
5: This says the venom can cause prolonged erections.
3: Man.
5: And that led scientists to check it. So I was wrong speculating that. Pat and I were thinking they just bring in a series of animals, have them bite you, and see which one
4: worked.
5: Caused that.
4: Yeah.
5: How funny is that? How weird. So the serious deadly spider, though. By the way,
4: the banana spider.
5: Some of the banana spider covers a number of different spiders, yeah. So I guess synthetic derivatives of that are used in actual ED medication.
3: Mm.
5: So there you go.
3: Huh.
5: Now,
7: how about that?
5: Let's move back to the news desk.
4: Jumping spiders are in the news today.
3: Oh.
4: Yeah, they've become one of social media's tiniest animal celebrities.
3: Owners,
4: tiniest. That's what I meant to say. Tiniest.
3: Oh.
4: Teeny tiny.
3: Yeah.
4: Jumping spiders.
7: I didn't know if it was a new internet term. I was unfamiliar
4: tiniest
7: with.
4: Yeah, well.
7: That happens daily.
4: Yeah. Owners are posting videos of their pet spiders doing surprisingly cute things.

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10: Partly cloudy skies through most of the day today with a high of 87 this afternoon with the heat index factored in. Could feel like the low 90s outside later in the day today. Cooling off to about 62 degrees tonight with partly cloudy skies overnight. Still partly cloudy on Tuesday with a high of 86. From the WCW News Channel 7 studio, I'm First Alert Meteorologist Spence Furman.
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15: Bob and Tom. Hey, welcome back to the Bob and Tom Show in the O'Reilly Auto Parts Studios. Christy Lee at the news desk.
16: Hi.
15: Hi-ho. Hello, Pat Godwin.
17: Hey, Chick.
15: Hi, Josh Arnold.
18: Hi.
15: There's Ace Cosby.
18: Hey.
15: I'm Chick. Hello, Tom.
19: Hello, Chick McGee. We've reviewed our weekend in history, but it's time once again to check into today in history. A lot of important things happened, of course.
16: August 31st.
15: We're done with August,
18: yeah.
15: Kids.
18: It's over. Yowza.
19: Okay.
15: Damn.
16: 8 months into the year.
19: I'm going to try this one. I would not get this question were it asked of me.
15: Bring it.
19: Who is, was, I emphasize was, Mary Ann Nichols.
15: Hmm.
19: Anybody?
15: It was Mary IP's wife.
19: No.
18: It was not IP's wife, huh?
15: IP Nichols? No. Okay.
19: On this date in 1888, the body of Mary Ann Nichols.
18: Is it the Black Dahlia?
19: Jack the Ripper's first victim.
18: Oh, 1888.
15: Man, they've got a 1930. They've got a tour for that in London. You can actually go to the kill sites, and it's
19: Isn't the assumption that Jack the Ripper's victims were prostitutes?
15: And Whitechapel,
19: right?
16: Yes,
18: it wasn't just the assumption; it was. Yeah.
19: So, I mean, technically, shouldn't he be John the Ripper?
18: Oh, I see.
16: He wrote
18: Jack though on the.
19: But
18: I like John the Ripper.
15: Yeah. Don't you ever wonder what Jack's last name was? It wasn't the Ripper.
19: That was just his cool nickname he got at the frat.
15: It was Mahogoff.
18: Right.
15: Yeah, Jack Mahogoff.
19: Remember
15: that?
19: Interestingly enough, you know this, Christy. They caught Jack the Ripper, and he was found innocent by a jury in L.A.
15: Mahogoff.
19: Okay, let's see. On this date in 1897, Thomas Edison in the news again. He patented on this date moving pictures.
16: Oh.
15: And he invented that all by himself.
16: Yeah.
15: Okay.
19: And the early version of the motion picture system was called the kinetograph.
15: And the first movie that he started with. Let's all go to the lobby. Mm-hmm. Let's all go to the lobby.
18: He knew.
19: I think it was,
18: he knew the money was in the concession.
19: Like Horse Gallops or something was the first one.
16: I think so.
15: And wasn't it like 15 seconds after that they they made a film of a woman getting undressed or something?
18: Immediately.
19: Oh, yeah. Day two, it was a backdoor pounder. You know,
15: it's like when they split the atom. Oh, we can make a bomb out of this. Yeah. Okay.
19: This is interesting, Josh. In 1946, the debut of the film Walkie Talkie Hawk, which, of course, was Foghorn Leghorn's debut.
15: It absolutely should be Walkie Talkie Hawkie. And why is that's a chicken hawk. I'm a chicken hawk. I love chickens.
19: I've always loved Foghorn Leghorn. In 1990, Ken Griffey and Ken Griffey Jr. became the first father and son to play on the same team.
16: That's
19: the
16: cool.
19: Seattle Mariners.
16: Are they pitchers?
18: No.
16: Oh.
15: Where did Jr. play? Left field? Center field? I'm not sure.
19: And
15: Ken Griffey played a lot of positions for the Reds. I forget.
19: The G, by the way, did you know that Kenny G is from Seattle?
15: Oh, I thought he was also a Griffey.
16: I did too.
19: Well, his real name, I believe, is Gorlick.
16: Yes.
19: Is it? Yeah. Which is Yiddish for Griffey. So that all ties in. You're welcome.
18: Oh.
19: In 1994. The Pentium computer beat Garry Kasparov in a chess match. He didn't end well, because the perfect end game there would be to unplug the thing.
18: Yeah, just pour water on it.
19: Yeah. Give it a short circuit.
15: Well, you can always do the kick over the table. I mean, before
18: sure.
15: Why wouldn't you?
19: Happy birthday in the year 12, Caligula.
16: Ooh.
19: That guy knew how to throw a decent orgy, whatever you can say about him. Did you ever see that film?
16: Did not see that. Was that a Guccione production?
19: Yeah.
15: Oh, yeah.
16: Yeah.
18: Unpleasant.
15: Real unpleasant.
19: Caligula.
15: Film students should watch it, I would think. Don't you think?
16: Why?
15: Yeah, a lot going on.
19: If you can
11: add a lot to it, yeah.
19: If you know an artist that can draw a very fancy sort of filigreed male member, That's a Caligula calligraphy. It's a very you can draw.
18: It's a lost art.
19: If you can take a
11: penis to ink,
15: truly
11: ink
15: pen, is a
19: take
15: lost
19: take
15: art.
19: An ink pen and draw really a filigreed wiener. Happy birthday, Richard Gere, born in 1949.
15: I've never seen a bad Richard Gere movie.
19: He's a great actor.
16: Love him.
15: There you go.
19: What's interesting to me is that whole gerbil thing. That started before the internet as we know it now.
18: So you know it's true.
15: Yeah.
11: Pissed somebody off.
19: So I decided.
15: It really got some traction, though.
19: I decided to find out what happened.
16: Yeah.
19: Here's the theory that after the film Pretty Woman, someone flooded every fax machine in Hollywood with phony press releases purportedly saying that the Association for the Prevention of Cruelty to Animals claimed that Gere had abused a gerbil. So someone was really after this guy.
16: Somebody didn't get the part, apparently.
19: I don't know what happened, but somebody was mad.
16: Oh.
19: And that's how that whole gerbil thing started. We have a tribute, you know.
16: Oh.
18: Yeah.
19: Would you like to hear it?
11: Oh, we're going back now.
15: Oh, I just want to hear me say, he'll go nuts!
19: But yeah, the gerbil thing obviously is not real.
16: Obviously.
19: But
16: wasn't there a Rod Stewart one too? That was
18: is
16: like
18: real.
16: That?
11: Yeah.
19: Yeah, the Rod Stewart one
15: they
19: was.
15: They pumped his stomach and
18: so much.
11: Yeah. So toxic, that stuff.
15: Yeah, some say a teaspoon, some say 2 liters. Who's judging?
19: Yeah, the 2 liter one is the funnier one. Implying that it had to be like a whole group.
18: A dangerous amount.
19: Yeah, yeah. Here we go. This is really awful, because I think Richard Gere's
15: wonderful,
19: terrific actor, and God knows why we did this to the poor guy.
12: It's new, it's crazy, and it's educational. It's the Richard Gere Gerbil Habitat Trail Kit. And boy, oh boy, will your gerbils go nuts when they whip down your Richard Gere Gerbil Habitat Trail. Just listen.
14: Wow. It sure is dark in here. P.U. Hey, Squirmy, did you have Limburger cheese for lunch? Whoa! Help!
12: You'll have hours of fun with a Richard Gere Gerbil Habitat Trail Kit.
14: Hey, somebody get me out of here.
12: It's from Ramco Industries. Medicated lotion and suction evacuator sold separately. Where we are prohibited, not approved by the ASPCA or the ASSPAC. All celebrity voices impersonated. Package cover photos, copyright Robert Mapplethorpe. Gerbil's not included.
19: There you go.
15: I submit that's got more jokes per second.
19: You could miss the ASCAP joke.
15: Oh, yeah.
19: Involving the music publishing company. Uh-huh. It flies right by. There you go.
15: I think it's ASPAC, not ASCAP.
18: Well, it's ASCAP and then ASPAC.
15: Yeah, that's right.
19: Dean misses an opportunity to do that every now and then. Once again, that's a classic. Very well done, Dean. That's pretty much covering today in history.
15: It's Greg Warren's birthday.
18: Yes.
15: Oh, I love it.
18: I wasn't going to mention it.
15: You weren't going to mention it.
19: Comedian birthday, Greg Warren, Greg. One of my favorites.
15: No, the plumber, Greg Warren. We've all gotten to know him.
18: He's 74 today.
16: He looks great.
15: Doesn't
16: for 74.
15: He? Yeah, mm-hmm. I know.
16: Yes.
18: Yeah, I don't know why he doesn't make him look.
19: Happy birthday, Chris Tucker.
15: Is he still
16: shut your mouth.
19: Is he still doing those Rush Hour movies?
18: There's talk of a new one.
17: Oh, yeah?
19: Has he done much else?
18: No, he kind of, I think it was a self-imposed sort of retirement.
15: I can't get past his
20: speak of voice.
15: I can't.
18: I mean, that's Chris Tucker.
15: He's very funny.
17: Him in the Bahamas. He's a nice guy. Very funny, too.
18: Oh, nice.
15: Yeah. Really? Mm-hmm. Did he tell you to get his bags or something? Is that what you were doing?
17: He did. I didn't get them, though.
15: Oh, okay.
17: In my defense.
19: I saw him where he played Abraham Lincoln.
16: What?
19: He was great.
18: Yeah, he was convincing.
19: Yeah. Confederacy, that's crazy.
20: Lost going 70 years ago.
19: It was a bold choice.
20: Hey, Jackie Chan. Jackie Chan.
19: I thought he was really funny.
15: Shut up,
19: What's coming up, Christy Lee?
16: Coming up, we have a lot of spilled stuff on the highways. It's kind of one of those days.
15: Yes, up on the highway.
16: And we have a PBR in the news again today.
19: This is amazing.
16: First, we had the
19: PBR soap.
16: No, well, before that, we had the case that would turn into the helmet of
18: Jason mask.
16: Yeah. Then we had the soap, and now we have this. It's PBR month.
19: 3 days in a row.
15: I can't remember a slogan for Pabst Blue Ribbon. The closest I can come is, what'll you have?
16: A Pabst Blue Ribbon beer. Mm-hmm.
19: Schaefer is the one beer to have when you're having more than one.
15: Right.
19: It's Miller time.
15: Old time flavor that goes down easy. 33-1 highlighted that the beer used 33 brews to create one great final blend.
19: Never heard it.
15: Nope, never heard any of this. I got the shakes.
17: Give me a Pabst. Remember that one?
19: I've got the shakes. Give me a Pabst.
16: I don't remember that one. That's
17: cheap and easy. It'll get you there.
19: That's a good one.
15: I don't remember that one.
18: I know that they're getting into women's health with their new Pabst smear. You wouldn't even let me do it.
17: You had all the drama and the pausing down. Perfect.
15: I was trying to help with it. Uh-huh.
19: I thought you wanted us to do it with you.
18: Ah.
19: Ergo the pause.
18: Nope. I'd like to listen back at how long the pause was.
15: I would like to once again talk to Tom about the art of conversation. You don't have to fill up all the dead spaces.
19: I have been up since 1 o'clock this morning.
18: Stop torturing.
17: It's over. It's all over. Our stuff.
16: Whoa, please.
17: This is at a party right till 2 a.m.
15: Stink on ice. Didn't you hear Chrissy? Andy got her up and wanted to do.
17: Yeah, they wanted to do butt
15: stuff.
20: That's what you said in the break.
18: You did say that.
20: Why am I? Why are you kicking me?
15: She said no.
19: I don't have time to call my lawyer today. Stop. These are the O'Reilly.
15: You pee through that.
19: What the hell's going on? I am exhausted. I can't deal with this. These are the O'Reilly Auto Parts Studios. 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
22: ABC News, I'm Sherry Preston. Fright in the Grand Canyon with floodwaters rushing through. Erica Viola had to try to move fast.
23: Running as hard as I could, but you can't get too far in knee-deep mud and water and debris everywhere. And yeah, there was a moment there where I didn't think I was going to be able to make it in time.
22: She did make it out, but 14 people are still missing in the Grand Canyon, one confirmed to have died. In Nepal, the death toll from flash flooding is now over 900 people. And for people like Suni Patel, whose father was there, hope is dimming.
24: It gets harder with every minute, every hour, really, to stay positive, because we would have hoped that we would have heard something from by now.
22: Around 4,800 people are still missing. Oil prices for Brent crude rising this morning, now over $91 a barrel after the U.S. and Iran traded fire for the first time in a month. 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
26: Good morning. Wisconsin wins a major court victory for voting by mail. Wisconsin DOJ, part of a 25-state coalition that secured a temporary restraining order from a federal court in Massachusetts. It blocks key components of a postal service rule, which would have forced states to redesign ballot envelopes and register for a new voter tracking portal and upload voter data ahead of the November 3rd midterms. Court found the requirements practically impossible to meet in time and warned they could disenfranchise voters because many states have already printed ballots and must begin mailing them as early as this week. A degree in artificial intelligence among new career paths at North Central Technical College. Wausau School announced 7 new programs on Friday, including 4 video production certificates and associate's degree in artificial intelligence. School has also added a firefighter paramedic apprenticeship program with the city of Wausau. It will allow students to train in both a classroom and professional setting, leading to full paramedic certification. Applications for the program are now open. Classes will start this fall. And more trouble for Packer running back Josh Jacobs. NFL Commissioner Roger Goodell announced yesterday that Jacobs is on the league's commissioner exempt list after being charged last week in connection with an alleged attack on his girlfriend. While on the list, Jacobs is not on the 53-man roster. He's not allowed to attend games or take part in team practices. He will still receive his NFL salary and can attend team meetings. No indication how long he will be exempt. There's a look at your news. Well, I'm Paul Hart.
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25: 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And to go.
15: Welcome back to the Bob and Tom Show. We're in the O'Reilly Auto Parts Studios. Yeah! There's Christy Lee at the news desk.
16: Hi, that's not me throwing up.
15: There's Pat Godwin.
0: Hello.
15: Hey, Pat. There's Josh Arnold.
0: Hi there.
15: Hi. There's Ace Cosby.
3: Howdy.
15: Howdy do. Hello, Tom.
19: Hello, Chick McGee. Once again, the pop-up store is going to pop up tomorrow here in the Bob and Tom Show with some very cool new stuff. I'm very excited about it. Also, Steven Singer Jewelers. Steven has stepped up, and each week a $500 gift card is at stake as we get back to the Bob and Tom Show's Pigskin Picks with Chick McGee.
15: And if you're looking for something to watch, HBO Max, it's The Monsters of God.
16: Can't wait.
15: The underbelly of reptile... the reptile business, the smuggling of reptiles, the protected species that somehow ends up in zoos. There's money to be made, Tom. And the fish and game deputies try to,
19: We get stories all the time about smuggling birds. And we had the one this morning about smuggling giant hissing cockroaches.
15: Mm-hmm. That's part of it.
19: And
15: yeah.
19: Exotic snakes and...
15: They put these lizards down their pants in a woman's pair of nylons and walk right through security.
19: How are they? I mean, how do they?
15: And they load up suitcases most often. They just load them up with, like, think of your suitcase. Yeah. And now think of 150 turtles in there.
19: But is there air in there?
15: Well, yeah, it's not airtight. So you can breathe a little. Like,
19: so you have a suitcase where they drill holes in it or something?
15: You think your suitcase is airtight, don't you?
19: I mean, relatively speaking, yeah.
15: I don't think so, Tom. If I put you in a suitcase, you don't think you'd just suffocate right away?
19: Probably, yeah, pretty quickly, I think.
15: I don't think so.
19: I don't know.
3: Even coffins aren't airtight.
15: Right. Aren't you? Be glad about that when they bury you accidentally. You know, when I fake your death.
19: I mean, okay, wait a minute. How much?

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I'll tell you all about that. Plus, we've got a WTF story for you this morning, and an employee at the Golden Arches is disappointed. Surprise, surprise. Right now, it's time to rock. It's Joan Jett and the Blackhearts on the Classic Rock Station.

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0: Rock 105.3 WRLO. It's Foreigner with Urgent. And urgent is the way that my entire weekend felt. Felt like I just had to be somewhere or do something all the time. And that started Friday afternoon. We had a live remote with the Backyard Butchers out of Blaine's Farm and Fleet from 3 to 5. I want to thank everybody that popped out to say hello. Those of you that got a t-shirt, congratulations. Then afterwards, I had a gig 8 to 12. Saturday, my wife put on a baby shower for my daughter. And attended that, and then Saturday evening I had a gig 8 to 12. So then by the time I got done with church on Sunday, I just wanted to veg out. And my son and my wife had a great idea to go catch a movie. And we went and saw The End of Oak Street, which is an American science fiction film. It was really a good story. It's a story that I hadn't heard told before. You know, things are just kind of always rehashed in Hollywood. But this was a different kind of story, and it had dinosaurs. How do you lose with dinosaurs? So I was able to get away from the world for a couple of hours and escape into some fiction, which I really enjoy. And I had popcorn and soda. So I really won all the way around. It was a great way to decompress and finally just relax for a couple of hours. So if you get a chance to catch that movie, it was very good. Let's take a quick look at WSAW's First Alert weather.
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2: Partly to mostly cloudy with a high of 87 this afternoon, with the heat index factored in, feeling like the low 90s outside across the Northwoods. Couple thunderstorms cannot be ruled out later on tonight, but better chances for thunderstorms further south of Highway 29 altogether. From the WCW News Channel 7 studio, First Alert meteorologist Spence Furman.
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0: Rock 105.3 WRLO with Pink Floyd. The 2026 Walk Dead Alzheimer's is coming up in just a couple of weeks. 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
2: Partly to mostly cloudy with a high of 87 this afternoon, with the heat index factored in, feeling like the low 90s outside across the Northwoods. A couple thunderstorms cannot be ruled out later on tonight, but better chances for thunderstorms further south of Highway 29 altogether. From the WCW News Channel 7 studio, First Alert meteorologist Spence Furman.
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0: Rock 105.3 WRLO and you too. I'll tell you, when you work in fast food, you work with a big dynamic, whether it's people that don't show up to work or people that don't do their jobs very well. I mean, all the way down to just somebody being negligent and not even locking the building. It all happens when you're working in fast food, and there's things that you have to get used to. And the biggest thing you should get used to is being a team player. Sometimes you have to wear a lot of different hats when you work in fast food. So what I appreciate about a lot of great fast food employees is that they're able to just roll with the punches. This McDonald's employee is drawing a widespread reaction online after she claims that her manager gave her a low performance rating to prevent her from receiving a raise. Now, let's find out what this is about. She posted a video online and says that she received a score of 2 on her performance review, and she questioned the rating because her managers frequently assigned her to the drive-thru. She said that often she's placed at the window because, in her words, she produces some of the restaurant's best service times. Well, I hate to tell you this. Everything that leads up to you handing that food out the window has got everything to do with people behind you, from the burger flipper to the fry cooker to the sandwich assembler to the person that's handing you the bag. Everything happens before it gets to you. So maybe you ought to give some of your coworkers a little bit of their comeuppance for their hard work. Now, she acknowledged sometimes that she pushes back when managers tell her where to work. The employee said that she prefers working in the back of the restaurant because it was more relaxed, and admitted she did not want to work the drive-thru on one of her days that she had a disagreement with management. She complained about being told not to use her phone while she was working, saying the other employees were using their phone as well. These comments prompted criticism from many people on social media who argued that her own description of her behavior explains exactly why she got the low evaluation. You know, the problem is some people have expectations of what they should be able to do instead of what they're supposed to be doing. When you go to work, you're there to work. If you got time to lean, you got time to clean. These are all things that I was told coming up. And apparently, these phrases don't apply to people that work at McDonald's anymore. Also, we don't have pennies anymore. That's a new phrase.
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2: It's a whole new week in Alice's Attic, and this week I'm roaming around Italy with my buddies Johnny and Joe. 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Then for You Gotta Love the 80s, it's Bruce Springsteen. 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

0: Rock 105.3 WRLO, it's Boston. The Odek Park Concert Series. Unfortunately, we will not be able to make up that show with the Bloodhound Band this year. Just couldn't get the stars to align on that, but we will have them back next year. Make sure that you keep an eye on the schedule for them and mark that on your calendar when you see it for next year, because they are tremendous. Now, coming up on the 8th of September is our regularly scheduled show, and that'll be our finale with Carly Davidson. And I am telling you, I am so excited for this show. You've got to be there. She puts on one of the best shows. She's got so much style, so much rhythm. Her guitar playing is absolutely amazing, and not to mention her voice. You don't want to miss this show. This is going to be a great finale. The Odek Park Concert Series, 6:30 to 8:30 on September 8th with Carly Davidson. Don't miss it.
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2: Partly to mostly cloudy with a high of 87 this afternoon, with the heat index factored in, feeling like the low 90s outside across the Northwoods. Couple thunderstorms cannot be ruled out later on tonight, but better chances for thunderstorms further south of Highway 29 altogether. From the WCW News Channel 7 studio, First Alert meteorologist Spence Furman.
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0: 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It's the Rolling Stones. 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It's called Rock in Reverse. 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
5: Partly to mostly cloudy with a high of 87 this afternoon with the heat index factored in, feeling like the low 90s outside across the Northwoods. Couple thunderstorms cannot be ruled out later on tonight, but better chances for thunderstorms further south of Highway 29 altogether. From the WCW News Channel 7 studio, First Alert meteorologist Spence Furman.
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0: Rock 105.3 WRLO, it's 38 special. Well, today is August 31st, the last day of the month, and it's also National Eat Outside Day. It's National Trail Mix Day and National Matchmaking Day, so if you know a couple of cute kids, be sure to set them up together. 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It drives me crazy every year. You know the one I'm talking about. A couple of notable birthdays today. Debbie Gibson's 56. Richard Gere, 80s heartthrob, 77 today. And Van Morrison, going strong, turns 81 today. His career got a big kick when he joined the group Them back in the 60s. His real name is Sir Ivan Morrison. Now, National Trail Mix Day is mixing cereal with other healthy snack foods like sunflower seeds, nuts, raisins, dried fruits to make a great trail mix. It means you don't even have to sacrifice your cereal for oat bran. It is quite the pungent treat. That's everything you need to know for August 31st, 2026.
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0: Rock 105.3 WRLO and Bad Company. Well, the Packers had to make a move after Josh Jacobs was placed on the commissioner's exempt list yesterday. So they traded for running back Caleb Johnson from the Steelers. Now, he kind of had a disappointing time with the Steelers. The Steelers are trading him to Green Bay, according to multiple reports, but they're not giving the details of the trade at this point in time. Johnson is going to have to prove himself with the Packers. He's 6'1", 224 pounds of running back muscle. He shouldn't have any trouble proving himself, considering the big hole that we have to fill there. Hopefully, as long as he does what he's supposed to do, we should be in good shape. Looking forward to seeing him as the Packers travel to Minnesota for their first official game of the season, taking on the Vikings. We'll have all the coverage for you right here on Sunday with a Packer preview for you at 1 o'clock, and game time is at 3:25. It's the Green and Gold right here on the Classic Rock Station.
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2: Partly to mostly cloudy with a high of 87 this afternoon, with the heat index factored in, feeling like the low 90s outside across the Northwoods. Couple thunderstorms cannot be ruled out later on tonight, but better chances for thunderstorms further south of Highway 29 altogether. From the WCW News Channel 7 studio, First Alert meteorologist Spence Furman.
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Tom D. Snyder. 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Crank it up! The House of Hair is here.

0: Rock 105.3 WRLO and Radar Love. Speaking of radar, I am looking at the radar to try to find out if it's going to rain today, and it doesn't look like it's going to be, just overcast mostly. But looking forward to next weekend, the holiday weekend, it's definitely saying rain for that, so I am not looking forward to that. But I have noticed that Mother Nature is starting to change her hair color out there. The leaves are turning. That means that winter is coming, and of course with that, everybody is releasing their early winter predictions. And I'm curious to hear how those turn out. The El Nino that's going on, they claim that that is going to create a much milder winter for overall. But when we do have storms, they'll be very severe. It's just hard to say. With anything you get from any weatherman, you just take it with a grain of salt, and you have to wait to see what actually is going to happen. So hopefully we do have a decent winter. It's always nice to have the sleds up here and have all the events going on. It's really nice to see people when they come to town to go sledding. I always enjoy that.
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2: Partly to mostly cloudy with a high of 87 this afternoon, with the heat index factored in, feeling like the low 90s outside across the Northwoods. A couple thunderstorms cannot be ruled out later on tonight, but better chances for thunderstorms further south of Highway 29 altogether. From the WCW News Channel 7 studio, First Alert meteorologist Spence Furman.
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0: Rock 105.3 WRLO and Tesla, the way it is, and that is the way that it is. It's my time. It's time for me to go, everybody. Mondays fly by so fast, but I'm happy to be back at work. We got Kara coming in for the long lunch. Duffer is in it, too. You guys enjoy the rest of your day. I'll talk to you tomorrow at 9.
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1: 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Goodbye.
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Antigo.

0: Bob Seger right there. I'm Kara. As someone who grew up outside Detroit, it was required that I like Bob Seger, which wasn't a problem because I did and I do. Grand Rapids. My buddies from Detroit actually road trip to Grand Rapids to see Toto this past weekend. We're going to hear my favorite song from Toto that thankfully they posted a video of. Hold the line. Coming next to begin.
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2: Mainly cloudy skies throughout this afternoon with highs in the mid-80s, feeling like close to 90 degrees outside with the heat index factored in, cooling off to about 62 degrees tonight with partly cloudy skies overnight, 85 for the high on Tuesday, and partly cloudy with the heat index once again close to 90. From the WCW News Show 7 studio, First Alert meteorologist Spence Furman.
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0: I watched 9 to 5 last night. I haven't seen it in eons. Man, I love Dolly Parton so much. She actually did a really cool cover a couple of years ago of Collective Soul's Shine. We'll hear that song done by Collective Soul next.
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3: Mainly cloudy skies throughout this afternoon with highs in the mid-80s, feeling like close to 90 degrees outside with the heat index factored in, cooling off to about 62 degrees tonight with partly cloudy skies overnight, 85 for the high on Tuesday, and partly cloudy with the heat index once again close to 90. From the WCW News Channel 7 studio, I'm First Alert Meteorologist Spence Furman.
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Need a roof? 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
5: Mainly cloudy skies throughout this afternoon with highs in the mid-80s, feeling like close to 90 degrees outside with the heat index factored in, cooling off to about 62 degrees tonight with partly cloudy skies overnight, 85 for the high on Tuesday, and partly cloudy with the heat index once again close to 90. From the WCW News Show 7 studio, First Alert meteorologist Spence Furman.
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2: Mainly cloudy skies throughout this afternoon with highs in the mid-80s, feeling like close to 90 degrees outside with the heat index factored in, cooling off to about 62 degrees tonight with partly cloudy skies overnight, 85 for the high on Tuesday, and partly cloudy with the heat index once again close to 90. From the WCW News Show 7 studio, I'm First Alert Meteorologist Spence Furman.
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We are Rock 105.3 WRLO. 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

0: Rock 105.3 WRLO. Well, they said we were going to get up towards 85. Some areas do have that. Not here in Rhinelander. Only 78 right now. 76 in Minocqua. 81 in Tomahawk. 83 at Merrill. Wausau's at 84. Crandon 75. And 85 in Antigo.
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2: Mainly cloudy skies throughout this afternoon with highs in the mid-80s, feeling like close to 90 degrees outside with the heat index factored in, cooling off to about 62 degrees tonight with partly cloudy skies overnight, 85 for the high on Tuesday, and partly cloudy with the heat index once again close to 90. 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

0: 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Last day of August today. Tomorrow, wow, fall's creeping in pretty doggone quick here. I remember when we used to call it September. We might do that again. You never know.
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3: Mainly cloudy skies throughout this afternoon with highs in the mid-80s, feeling like close to 90 degrees outside with the heat index factored in, cooling off to about 62 degrees tonight with partly cloudy skies overnight, 85 for the high on Tuesday, and partly cloudy with the heat index once again close to 90. 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

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Need a roof? 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We are Rock 105.3 WRLO. And to go.

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0: 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Happy birthday, Debbie Gibson. Remember that name from the, was it the 80s? 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
2: Partly sunny, warm and humid for the rest of the afternoon. Highs today in the lower 80s. Tonight, areas of fog developing again. Overnight lows near 60. Partly sunny, still hot on Tuesday. Highs in the middle 80s. From the WSAW News Channel 7 studio, I'm First Alert meteorologist Chad Franzen.
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0: Rock 105.3 WRLO. Interesting news. I don't know if it's interesting news, the news that I'm going to give you, or if it's the fact that they're going out again after having how many farewell tours have they done? I'm talking about The Who. Zach Starkey, who is Ringo's son, is now back with The Who after last year's In Again, Out Again saga, which saw him fired, rehired, and fired again. The drummer confirming he was working with Roger Daltrey and Pete Townsend again on social media, on a post he put there, not long after Roger Daltrey told an audience in Las Vegas the same thing. So let's see how long this lasts.
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3: Partly sunny, warm, and humid for the rest of the afternoon. Highs today in the lower 80s. Tonight, areas of fog developing again. Overnight lows near 60. Partly sunny, still hot on Tuesday. Highs in the middle 80s. From the WSAW News Channel 7 studio, I'm First Alert meteorologist Chad Franzen.
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0: 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That's two. We've got a big old long set, and who have we? Oh, look at that. Billy Squire kicks off a big long set next.
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And to go.

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0: 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The Milwaukee Brewers took 2 of 3 in the series with the Rangers over the weekend. They have a 4-game series now with the Cubs, and they kick that off tonight at 6:40.
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2: Partly sunny, warm, and humid for the rest of the afternoon. Highs today in the lower 80s. Tonight, areas of fog developing again. Overnight lows near 60. Partly sunny, still hot on Tuesday. Highs in the middle 80s. From the WSAW News Channel 7 studio, I'm First Alert meteorologist Chad Franzen.
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0: Rock 105.3 WRLO, Duff Damos, Green Bay Packers preseason done with. We've got the regular season starting Sunday, September 13th. They take on the Vikings. We'll have that game for you, as always, and all season long. 1 o'clock, Packers preview, and 3:25 for the kickoff on Sunday, September 13th.
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3: Partly sunny, warm and humid for the rest of the afternoon. Highs today in the lower 80s. Tonight, areas of fog developing again. Overnight lows near 60. Partly sunny, still hot on Tuesday. Highs in the middle 80s. From the WSAW News Channel 7 studio, I'm First Alert meteorologist Chad Franzen.
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0: 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We just about got Monday in the rear view mirror at this point. That's always a good feeling. See you Monday. Maybe next time, huh? We'll kick off a big old long set after the break. Hang in there.
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3: Hey, Wisconsin's Great Northwoods. I'm Dee Snider from the House of Hair, and I'm going to give you the best heavy metal you've ever heard in northern Wisconsin. So get ready to play your air guitar every Saturday evening at 6, because the House of Hair is here. You'll get 3 full hours of the metal that you can't get enough of, and you can help me program the show, too. 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It's banging time!
4: A fraction of a raindrop, 3 grains of salt, at up to 100 times more potent than morphine. 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Fentanyl can be mixed into heroin, cocaine, pressed pills, meth, and other drugs. It could be in your drugs, and you wouldn't be able to see it, taste it, or smell it. 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
5: ABC News, I'm Chuck Sievertson. The jury's gone home for the night in the Lindsay Clancy murder trial in Plymouth, Massachusetts. Clancy's accused of intentionally killing her 3 children in 2023. Her defense blames postpartum psychosis. UN disaster officials say 65,000 people need emergency aid in the Nepal-Tibet flood aftermath. State Department says it's tracking approximately 80 Americans unaccounted for. In Nepal, ABC's Britt Clement.
6: Among the dozens of American families anxiously waiting for news,
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6: Riley Wilderman, whose mother Mary traveled on the Kailash pilgrimage from Georgia.
5: 2 people are dead, over a dozen others missing in the Grand Canyon flooding, happening while groups were camping. Some describe running ahead of Russian walls of water, mud, and debris.
8: 40 of us running through this deep, deep, muddy water trying to make it to the bridge.
5: Oil prices rose again today following more U.S. and Iranian attacks. This is ABC News.
1: Here's another Northwoods News update. 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
9: Good afternoon. A 75-year-old man died Sunday after a boat capsized on Sumac Lake near Arborvitae. Wellis County Dispatch received a call from a bystander around 2:30 Sunday afternoon, reporting a capsized boat with 2 men in the water. One of the men swam to shore. The bystander then went and rescued the man from the water. When medical personnel arrived, the rescued man later experienced an unknown medical event and became unresponsive. The 75-year-old was transported to a Spirish Howard Young Medical Center, where life-saving measures continued. He was pronounced dead. He is not being identified until families notified. The Wisconsin DNR is investigating the incident. Enbridge is being asked to halt work on its Line 5 pipeline reroute in response to a gas leak that began last week in Iron County. Enbridge said a parked, unoccupied semi-truck rolled into the excavation site, striking the existing pipe and releasing natural gas liquids. No one was injured, but a nearby home was evacuated as a precaution. Line 5 remains shut down. DNR Secretary Karen Heehan said the agency requested the halt. The project, until that incident, was significantly resolved. Last week, Enbridge said in a statement that it anticipated returning the pipeline to service sometime this week. And you may be surprised to find out that tools many scammers use to run their criminal networks are entirely legal. Wisconsin Better Business Bureau spokesperson Lisa Scheller said most of the tech is the same as legitimate sales businesses use. Scheller says a breakdown of how scams are crafted and the technology behind them can be found online at bbb.org/scam studies. There's a look at your news. I'm Paul Hart.
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1: 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And to go.

0: 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Happy hour for Monday. Monday just about out of the way at this point, I guess. Here comes Steve Miller.
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0: Rock 105.3 WRLO. Interesting stuff here to avoid before bedtime. I've got some of these I got to try and kick. Well, caffeine, I don't worry about. Anybody that has caffeine right before bed, of course you're going to lie awake all night. Carbohydrates are sugar-heavy foods. You don't realize it, but you won't fall asleep for quite a while if you eat any of those, consume that before bedtime. A cluttered bedroom, they say, is a bad thing because you'll know you're in a cluttered bedroom and you won't be able to sleep as well. I could see that. A bad, uncomfortable bed, of course. Too much light. Yep. Screen time. Don't sit in your bed and before you're ready to go to sleep and look at your tablet or laptop or even your phone, because the screen time can screw up your falling asleep. Loud noises, of course. A hot environment. Yep. I hate the heat. I want to be able to pull covers up to your nose if you have to. Exercising or another stimulating activity can hinder you falling asleep at bedtime, so avoid that, or at least don't do it right before bed. Over-the-counter sleep products can also, believe it or not, screw up your sleep pattern.
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2: Partly sunny, warm and humid for the rest of the afternoon. Highs today in the lower 80s. Tonight, areas of fog developing again. Overnight lows near 60. Partly sunny, still hot on Tuesday. Highs in the middle 80s. From the WSAW News Channel 7 studio, I'm First Alert meteorologist Chad Franzen.
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0: Rock 105.3 WRLO. Duffers, did you know for Monday, 84% of Americans are worried that their homes are not clean. There are people that get paranoid against that, I guess. Did you know when asked, what would you choose for your last meal? A steak was the top answer in 28 states. People love that steak, huh? 53% of employees say their workplace doesn't have a dress code anymore. I believe that. Most stop listening to a conversation or lose interest in the conversation within 3 minutes. Give me 30 seconds. Did you know the majority of adults remember their first car more than their first kiss? I believe that. Close to two-thirds of the world's population has not experienced snow. Lucky. And did you know 14% of adults say they never, ever tell a lie?
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2: Partly sunny, warm and humid for the rest of the afternoon. Highs today in the lower 80s. Tonight, areas of fog developing again. Overnight lows near 60. Partly sunny, still hot on Tuesday. Highs in the middle 80s. From the WSAW News Channel 7 studio, I'm First Alert meteorologist Chad Franzen.
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0: Rock 105.3 WRLO. That's it. I'm heading home. You have a wonderful, safe, and happy Monday evening. We'll do it all over again. Same time, same bat channel. I'll see you at 2 tomorrow.
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